0: 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We're going to do an old song now. We're going to do an old song, but we've done some new things to it. And I hope you like it.
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0: Thank you. Mr. Don Myrick on the alto saxophone, ladies and gentlemen. 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

0: La gira Serious Hits Live fue una de las grandes producciones de la carrera de Phil Collins. 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
1: Ladies and gentlemen, meine Damen und Herren, mesdames et messieurs, señores, señores, everybody here, anybody you want. It's that time of the evening, ladies and gentlemen, when I would like to introduce to you the people of Berlin, some of the truly, seriously, fabulously serious musicians that we've got up on stage here tonight, playing just for you. Now, it's a very emotional evening this evening, because not only are we playing to you, the people of Berlin, but also we have returning home tonight to his birthplace of Berlin, geboren in Berlin, geboren in Berlin. On the trumpet, Mr. Ram Lee Michael Davis, that's it! So good to be home, Michael. Welcome home, Ram Lee, welcome home. Ram Lee's back here in his hometown. Now I think somewhere out there tonight, somewhere we have Ram Lee's mother, Mrs. Davis. She's in the audience somewhere tonight, where's she? She's over there, look! What a touching moment it is. We're fighting back the tears here. Fighting back the tears. Now, also on the trumpet, and also, funnily enough,

glorious this is. I'm very moved. The third member of this fabulous foursome, ladies and gentlemen, is also someone that was geboren in Berlin. Yeah!

0: Well, I know you like the food, don't you? You love the food.
1: Really?
0: Yes, you love the food. And is your mother here tonight? Not tonight. Okay. Well, let's tell these wonderful people. Tell these wonderful people, how do you feel this evening, Doc? Tell them how you feel. You can think about it, but tell them how you feel. Have you got it? He's got it.
2: Simply, wonderfully.
0: Phew!

clean shaven tonight when we started doing these introductions. And he also was not born in Berlin, but we can't actually find a record of him being.

0: that night. What?
1: What's the matter with you?
0: Can't sit in here. How can you sit in here? No, I think we've done everybody. We've done everybody. Yes, look. 1, 2, 3, 4, 5, 6. Oh,

0: about that. Terribly sorry. I slip of the tongue. Now, actually, this reminds me of a little funny story, because earlier today, I was walking through the hotel lobby where we're staying here in Berlin, which is the Intercontinental. I think it's the Intercontinental. Maybe it's the Sheraton. I think it's the Sheraton. Anyway, I know my room night, 1603. Anyway, I was walking through the hotel lobby and I noticed this heap on the floor of the lobby of the hotel. And I went up to this heap and I noticed it was Chester Thompson asleep on the floor of the lobby of the hotel. Well, as he was asleep, I went through his wallet. Nothing much in there, a few marks, but no money. And so I woke him up. I said, Chester. I said, Chester, what do you think is the most difficult drum pattern that anybody anywhere has ever asked you to play? Well, Chester shook his head and he scratched his chin and said, I don't really know what the most difficult drum pattern is. Maybe if I put on my dark glasses.
1: Estás en Ambrosio en concierto.

Thank you for coming. Drive safe, you're on the way home. Love you very much. Thank you very much. Wunderbar. You've been wunderbar.